David Guetta and Love Don't Let Me Go. Before that, better shake your shimmy. Hello to Julie, who's shaking more than a shimmy tonight. Thanks for letting us know, love. I hope you're going well. Hello to Christian, who says, Steve, please, can we have a bit of Flip and Phil Disco Land? I haven't heard it in ages. I like them.

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of Life on In Demand Radio. Steve Weaver here with the Private Party. Take you through till 2 when my bald little angry friend, that is Mr. Ian Redman, who was nice on Reminisce, to be fair, is going to be taking it a little bit harder. Don't stop.

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Ultrabeat, are you ready to take us through the last 20 years of bounce? Ladies and gentlemen, it's time for Ian Redmond's Bounce Bounce.

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1: Yes, welcome to Early Hours Sunday morning. It's Ian Redman. It's the Bounce Back Experience live and direct on In Demand Radio. 2 hours of me in the mix playing some of the biggest old school memories and, of course, some of the biggest upfront bangers. Gotta say a massive shout out to everyone who come raving with us last weekend and reminisce. Oh my word, who's got reminisce blues? I have. Next week, I'm hoping to get my full show, 90 minutes of myself, Rob Kane, and MC Cobra, and that'll be next week's show, if I can get the audio back in time. Right, so we start the show off.

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0: Right, 1 hour done and dusted. 1 hour to go. It's Ian Redman. 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

In Demand Radio, the After Hours Anthem Show, me, Ian T. It's the end of part three. We're going to go on to part four very soon. Got a few more ads to throw in for you. And then we're going to straight back on the tunes. Don't go anywhere. We'll be back.

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1: 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And those people that don't understand that, they'll never understand.

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Christian Davis and the Reminisce Classical Orchestra, taken from Retrospective Festival in 2025, so a couple of years back. That is Offshore on In Demand Radio Liverpool, and we are doing it all over again. The date is already set to be back in that field, Shirley Park, in September next year.

brand new from Alex Warren. That is Emerald Eyes on In Demand Radio, Liverpool. How are we doing, Em? Bright and early Sunday morning. I'm Dan Kelly, in until 10. What is going on with you? Why are you up so early? You can drop me a message. It is completely free through the app. And let me know what tune you're in the mood for as well. While we're at it, we'll get on the brand new one from Joel Corry, who's teamed up for his new one with Hannah Bolin. Don't Go Breaking My Heart is up next. But first, from a couple of summers back, this is Peggy Goo, and it goes like...

0: Sunday morning. I'm Dan Kelly. The legend that is Ian Redmond and Ultra Beat. We'll get on Pretty Green Eyes in a moment after the latest one, which could be number one today on the In Demand Top 30 from Clementine Douglas and Trust next.
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Green Eyes from Ultra Beat on Into Mum Radio, Liverpool. And if you missed what Ian Redman had to say live from Reminisce, first of all, a couple of weeks back, talking about that song and also a rivalry with Sean Paul. You can listen back to everything from that day in the field at Shirdley Park right now through the app. Music on the way from Clean Bandit. Next then, after Clementine Douglas.

Tastes Like Summer, a return for James Blunt on In Demand Radio, Liverpool, Sunday morning. I'm Dan Kelly, in until 10. Music on the way from Pink Pantheress and Fred Again. Brand new music next after Martin Jensen. This is Solo Dance.

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Oliver Dollar, Jimmy Jules, that is Pushing On. You're on Endemann Radio, Liverpool. I'm Dan Kelly. Bring Me Down from Biscuits, belting tune. Get that on in a moment after Stop the Wedding.

0: Over 180 singles released between them, and they've teamed up, Madonna and Kylie. That is Love Sensation on End Man Radio, Liverpool, Sunday morning. I'm Dan Kelly, in until 10. Music on the way. The brand new one from Sonny Federa, teaming up with The Voices, Becky Hill in a moment. But first, an all-time classic, Robin S. Up next.
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I'm Every Woman, Chaka Khan with Boogies in My Soul. You're on In Demand Radio, Liverpool. Still to come then, the Kaiser Chiefs next after Tame Impala.

Free from Prosper. You're on End-to-Man Radio, Liverpool, your city, your sound. I'm Dan Kelly. Bright and early, Sunday morning, not too far off 8. Hope you are doing all right. Whatever you're up to today, you can get in touch. Let me know, especially if you're grafting away on a Sunday. It is completely free through the app. Music on the way from Charlie Puth.

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Mal P, sampling Liberty X, isn't it? And just a little bit on Endemum Radio, Liverpool, Sunday morning, not far off 9. Silver Bump is still to come after Dua Lipa. This is Break My Heart.

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Lavinia and Ila Oates with Reasons on End of Man Radio, Liverpool Sunday morning. I'm Dan Kelly, music still to come then. From Miley Cyrus, she is back. A new one called Bass Persuades up very soon after KTB.

0: and Greg Stainer. That is I Just Can't Stop. You're on In Demand Radio, Liverpool. I'm Dan Kelly. Simo will be here very soon. She's up from 10. This is our very own Tommy Mac on the remix of the classic from Brothers in Rhythm. And such a good feeling.
1: I'm gonna be right there.

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End of Beginning from him out of Stranger Things, aka Steve Harrington in the show. That is Joe on Indomam Radio Liverpool, and I am Don. Have a cracking day, whatever you're up to. Keep it Indomam, because the one and only Simo, she's up next in a bit.

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don't you? So I can sit and do the dance routine to myself. Literally sat there going, that was one of my highlights of the whole of last year. Never mind reminisce, it was my whole highlights of last year, reminisce. Because if you think back, if you're as old as the hills like me, and if you think back to the video, or you even watch the video of when Tiffany does the dance to I Think We're Alone Now, it's like with her hand. If you know, you know, right? And she still does it on stage to this day. And I was interviewing her, I went, can you do the dance with me, please? And she did. So I've literally just sat and done it myself in the studio because I just got myself overexcited. She's just started in a musical, actually, just off Broadway, Tiffany. She's there in like an 80s musical, so she's there in like a leotard and lycra and everything. She's ace. Love her. Another great tune for you on a Sunday morning. If you're feeling like you can't get going today, maybe you need to do a bit of housework, maybe you're feeling a little bit delicate, then today is the day that I'm going to bounce you out of bed with tunes like this 25 years ago. Still sounds great though. It's Lasgo and Something on In Demand Radio with me, Sylvie.

Sounds good, that, doesn't it? Stella Lefty, little left-handed Stella. And that's right, actually. It's not just me making it up. She genuinely is left-handed and she's called Stella. It's Simo with you here on In Demand Radio, and it is Simo's Soulful Sundays, and it's all with the fabulous guys at the Beatles Story. I want to say hello to Mason and also to Di as well. I've been working really, really closely with them. I've been coming down to their Fab Four Cafe, which is absolutely amazing. Now, they do this, the Fab Four Cafe, at the Memory Life Cafe. They do it there at the Pier Ed one. So, you know, they've got the Pier Ed as well as in the Albert Dock. And basically what it is once a month, they run this cafe, the Memory Cafe, for like anyone who's like maybe starting with dementia, you know, like families and friends that you might have, even if like you've got you're in like a nursing home and you want to take them along. It's only like £1 to go along, and they do like Beatles bingo, they have a karaoke, they have loads of different activities, they normally have a band and stuff on. I've been loads and loads of times, and it's so good. And they've got this thing there really, which is great, called the Carer's Corner. Now, basically, if you are a carer for somebody with dementia, you've got a place where you can go, because there's enough people there to kind of, you know, sort of work with your families or your relatives or anything. And so you can go in the Carer's Corner and just have a little chat and a catch up in the corner, maybe chat through a few things. Talk about people who are actually doing exactly the same thing as you. It's such a lovely event, honestly. And it happens once a month. Check it out, thebeatlesstory.com. And if you do know anybody who's starting with dementia, or anyone that you think that might benefit, honestly, it is an absolutely lovely, lovely morning. They do it once a month, thebeatlesstory.com, and I will be going down there. Keep offering me service. Do you want me to come and help? I'll come and help. Let me come and do this, honestly. It's all a Beatles story, and so thanks very much for staying on board. You got with me, Simo, for a few more weeks yet. Now, this is brand new from Alex Warren. I love the little tinkly bit at the beginning.

0: foxes. Do you know what? I was laughing the other day. I suddenly thought of that song again. Do you remember, what does a fox say? I remember it. I just was walking around singing. I thought, I wonder what the fox actually does say, because you see them like running around everywhere. And that was what the song was all about. You see, when you think to yourself, what goes on in Simo's head? There is the answer to it. Absolute mindless drivel all the time. Before that, the Fratellis and Chelsea Dago at Simo's Soulful Sundays. Nick's going to be here after 12, probably feeling a lot better than he was last week after doing his 24-hour DJ-a-thon. And I've got loads of great tunes on the way for you, including Ray. I've got Joel Corry in there and the fabulous Swedish House Mafia.
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still sounds great, that, doesn't it, Ray? Where is my husband? Yeah, I'm with you on that one as well. Before that, Joel Corry and Hannah Berlin, and Don't Go Breaking My Heart. I might play that Elton John and Kiki D one this morning, actually. Don't go breaking. I keep singing that whenever I see it written down. And of course, the fabulous Destination Calabria. I think that's how you pronounce it anyway. I've not done well with my pronunciations this week. I had a big argument because we played Craig's karaoke on Wednesday morning on the Brekkie Butler, me and Lee. And I've always pronounced it Toker. So when, like, literally everyone laughs at me because I say Toker's Miracle Fragma. But, so I opened it for debate, being all dead cocky, going, ah, it's Toker, it's Toker's Miracle. And as it happens, it's Toker, and actually says it at the beginning of the song, and is the proof, sadly.

happiness is so sad. It's got a proper chill feel to it, hasn't it? Swedish House Mafia. It's Simo with you here on In Demand Radio. It's Simo Soulful Sundays. I'm sure I said it's a brekkie pull about six times this morning. Whatever you might be up to today, either you're having a fabulous Sunday. I always find on a Sunday, right, the amount of people who get in touch with me going, yeah, all I'm doing at the minute, I'm just cleaning the kitchen, or I'm doing my skirting boards, or I'm doing my ironing, or I'm doing my washing. So whatever you're doing, hopefully this morning it's going to get you through it. Got Simo's first dance coming up in the next hour. Got this from Clementine Douglas and some Philip George as well. Woo! It's all with me. And the Beatles story on In Demand Radio.

Coming up in a few minutes from now, I have got Simo's first dance. Get your requests in if there's anything you'd like me to play this morning. What was your first dance you had a little bit of a smooch to? Also got Calvin Harris on the way. And remember, Annika Mosey, I want you singing along to that one all on the way in a couple of minutes from now.

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Told you that was good. Anikimosi and, was it Inikimosi? Anikimosi? Well, you say tomato, I say tomato. You say toka, I say toka. What's it to me? It's Simo with you here on In Demand Radio. It is, of course, Simo Soulful Sundays, and it's all with the fabulous guys at the Beatles store. If you haven't got yourself down there lately, then make sure you do, because there's loads going on. In fact, something dead exciting that's happening. I recorded a podcast not long ago down at the Beatles store in the Albert Dock with a guy called Gary, who's like a personal friend of Ringo Starr, with another amazing lady called Debbie and also Mason from the Beatles story. And it's all about loads of the history and the different stories about memorabilia that they've got in the Beatles story, also about the fashion at the time and how the Beatles like affected like so much of the fashion industry. And somebody who'd like this, Debbie, had been to like every single one of the performances at the Cavern. Honestly, it's dead interesting. I think it's going to get released on Thursday this week, so really, really excited about that. Looking forward to that, to getting released on the 30th. But yeah, check them out, thebeatlesstory.com, because there is so much going on your doorstep. And now is the time to get in touch and let me know, what was your first dance? Come on. What was the song that you got yourself onto that dance floor with and you got a little bit smoochy and you were a bit like, or maybe you're like just not the smoochy type and you thought, I know, let's have a big like, let's get everybody on the floor and let's have a proper like big rave on the dance floor. Maybe you did that. Maybe you're one of those people who like did the dance with like your mum or dad, because lots of people are doing that these days. If you did, get in touch. Let me know now. Drop me a little message to the studio, or you can actually message me on my Instagram as well, ClaireSimo16. Do it. And if I don't get you on today, I will get you on over the coming weeks. This I absolutely love. It's really, really grown on me. It's a guy that was apparently, I think he was on American Idol about 10 years ago, called Jamie Miller. He's rather pleasing on the eye, although it looks like he could be a little bit of a young Cliff Richard, if you don't mind me saying. It's called Baby Doll. It's great.

0: come back, please. Oh my God, that literally just takes me back. What amazing place it is. Jamaica Mambum. I literally can't contain myself now. It's Simo with you here on In Demand Radio. It's Simo's Soulful Sundays, and it's time now for my first dance. And it's all with the guys at In Demand Events. Now, if you have maybe booked your event, maybe it's been booked for a while, and you're sat there and you're thinking, oh God, it's a Sunday, I've got a bit of time on my hands, I really should get down to sort me DJ out, sort me whatever I'm doing, me dance floors. Don't the venue's got a dance floor? God, I wanted those LED lights. Oh, quite like a little glitter confetti cannon. Wonder if I could get myself a sucks off. Oh, I haven't got time to go through all of this. Well, this is where we are going to help you at In Demand Events, because what you're going to do is you're going to drop them an email. They not only can do all of that for you that I've just mentioned and more, but if you want to book your favourite In Demand DJs, like the likes of Steve Cocky, Lee Butler. Now, I know they've got the key to his diary because Lee had a big meeting about it the other day. And let me warn you, it is filling up fast. So drop them an email, info@indemand.events. That's info@indemand.events. Or you can message them on Instagram, indemandevents. Drop them a little DM. And if you book it this week, so you've got like three more days to book it. If you book it this week before Wednesday, you're going to get your package upgraded by £250. 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So get your events booked as quickly as you can. info@indemand.events. And now it is time for my first dance. So I want to say hello to Kelly and Martin. It was Kelly and Martin that got in touch over this one. This was what their first dance was to. Wow. I wonder if it was like a full dance floor, just the two of you smooching away. But Kelly and Martin, this is just for you, my friend.
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do it, didn't I? Been singing in my own head this morning. I was like, I've got to play that. Elton John and Gigi D and Don't Go Breaking My Heart. This is the thing about me soulful Sundays. It's just a bit of music that's good for the soul. I can whack anything out. It can be anything from Fred again to Elton John. Where else do you get that? It's the most soulful Sundays. Like I said, Nick's on the way with the Fezzy Pop Show after 12 o'clock. Just getting you ready and reared up for that, you see. And I had just before Simo's First Dance, which was the choice of Kelly and Martin. And it was Real Love, Clean Bandit and Jess Glynn with the curliest hair that's not frizzy I've ever seen in my life. She must use some good products on her hair, that woman, honestly. But if you do want to get your first dance in over the next couple of weeks, don't forget, drop me a little message. You can shove it through the app if you want or send it to me on Instagram. Got loads more tunes to squeeze in before Nick gets here, including Madonna and Kylie, also Ben Hemsley as well. Whoa, here we go.

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Still sounds great, that, doesn't it? Wheatus and Teenage Dirtbag. Am I going mad, or did One Direction do a version of that? I'm sure they did. Wheatus and Teenage Dirtbag. Always sounds like it should be in like American Pie or something. That it's Simo Soulful Sundays. It's all with the Beatles story. Don't forget, if you haven't been the Beatles story for a while, check them out in the Albert Dock. October half term will be here before you know it. And if it's a rainy, cold day and you're looking for something to do with the kids, then take them down to the Beatles story, because you will have an amazing day. They've got the Discovery Zone in there. They can dress up as the Beatles. There's a little mini cavern. There's a Fab Four cafe with loads of little like dead exciting treats. They've got, oh, I'll tell you what they've got. They had loads of like little Halloween-y drinks there at the minute. I keep inventing meetings to go and have like a pumpkin latte and stuff. But yeah, check them out at the minute, thebeatlesstory.com. Honestly, the amount of stuff going on there, and it's always changing. Even if you haven't been for a couple of years, do just head on down there in at the Albert Dock and you will not be disappointed. What a great day out. I've got Becky Hill for you now. This is a brilliant take on Better Off Without You.

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0: Over
1: in Love. 24 hours.
0: So is that something?
2: This is the stage and we are family. Got loads of music, loads of change, loads to talk about.
0: But I haven't. It's So Right With You, it was So Right Soulful Sundays. It's all with the Beatles story. And it is allowed now. I always think that once Reminisce has been and gone, that we can actually mention the C word. Christmas. Yes, I definitely do. There's lots of Christmas talk going on in offices at the minute about where you're going to have your Christmas do. If you haven't booked it already, then look no further than in-demand Christmas parties on Friday.
2: Good afternoon to Holly in the lab. She's asked for a bit of Park Life.
0: Get yourself down there. They are going to be amazing.
2: No, that's not wet.
0: There's a massive fun fair, right? So it's in what the exhibition centre is, you know, the Liverpool Experience campus. So you've got a massive fun fair right in the middle of the room, okay? So alongside that, all these like street vendors, you can go get your drinks, packages, all
2: especially with Holly
0: like
2: in the lab. There's
0: and
2: Blur
0: on top of all that,
2: Art Life,
0: the big man
2: well,
0: himself.
2: Well, all I Greg, hear is I didn't get a code for Oasis. Have you got tickets? Steve have you got this?
0: Butler,
2: have you got that?
0: Steve Cocky,
2: I'm not being
0: Jack
2: rude.
0: Hellier,
2: I'm not
0: all going to be there
2: fan.
0: Doing
2: no,
0: a set on
2: a
0: both nights.
2: No,
0: right?
2: I won't be seeing
0: and also
2: band
0: at live band
2: at Alma,
0: who do like loads of like Christmas sing-alongs and loads of
2: Oasis track. Don't look back in anger.
0: Countless times at Christmas, and they are fantastic. Alma, you are going to have the most amazing night for you and your mates, you and your work colleagues. Indemandradio.com. Please, please book your tickets before they sell out. And I'm going to get a lot of stick for this, but do you know what? I actually don't care. Do you remember last year we all got together and did this for
2: the Killers and Mr. Brightside?
0: I'm going to play a
2: good shout out to Miss Molly, who's done a massive thing
0: in our Christmas song from last year.
2: Oh my God.

0: off after me playing a Christmas song. That's it from me, Simo. Nick's on the way with the Fuzzy Pop Show. Hopefully he had a lot more sleep than he had this time last week. And do you know what? A massive well done to Nick as well. Huge, huge well done for the amount of money that he did raise for Holly. And it was great to see little Holly down there. Forgive Holly Hope. It's great to see her down there dancing, getting involved, skipping to school. Wow, absolutely amazing. Now take me hat off to you, Nick. You did an amazing job. And he is on the way.
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It's Nick the Lunatic on your Fezzy Pop Show. Kicked off with Backstreet Boys, Larger Than Life, and that one, The Lighthouse Family, and Lifted. Well, how are you doing? How is your Sunday treating you? Claire Simoes back tomorrow on Brecky Butler from 6 o'clock. How is life? Congratulations, may I say, to Mr. and Mrs. Do you know what? My head is absolutely good. Mr. and Mrs. Turner. Now, I got it wrong yesterday. Have you ever said something and you've said the wrong name? Because I actually said Mr. and Mrs. Davis, and I do apologise. I think the tiredness has got to me, and I'm still not over the 24-hour thing. It's Sister Sledge, and we are family. Got loads of music, loads of tunes, loads to talk about.

session with Holly in the lab. There's Blur and Part Life. Well, all I hear is I didn't get a code for Oasis. Have you got tickets? Have you got this? Have you got that? I'm not being rude. I'm not an Oasis fan. No, I haven't got a code. No, I won't be seeing them. And no, I'm not getting excited. But I'll tell you what, for those people who haven't got tickets, here's an Oasis track. Don't Look Back in Anger.

Night Killers and Mr. Brightside. Good afternoon to Miss Molly, who is at Liverpool LFC, done a sleepover last night, raising money for charity. Well, let's talk about charities. As you all well know, I've done a 24-hour DJ-a-thon. I raised, I think, just short of £4,000, which was absolutely amazing. All in need of our little Holly. If you haven't seen the videos, you haven't seen the pictures, have a listen back to last week's show. I was absolutely done in, but I enjoyed it. I'm getting back to normal now, may I say. I was up for about 37 and a half hours, so I don't think I done too bad. Here's Christina Aguilera and Lady Marmalade on Indie Mind Radio.

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0: And somebody else has got a bit of Jocelyn Brown there. He's out all day. If you see him in his AA van, give him a little bit. Good afternoon to Big Al. Seems to be a few technical issues, Nick. We're sorting the technical issues as I speak. Don't forget you want to shout out 60030 or the Indie Miner, bottom right hand corner. Start your message with radio. Here's the Out Here Brothers and Boom Boom Boom.
1: Boom Boom Boom. 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

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The Chemical Brothers. 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Good afternoon to Tess. 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

an absolute classic tune. Annie Lennox walking on broken glass now. I'd love to see her in concert. It'd be absolutely amazing. Good afternoon to Louise Roberts. Louise Roberts said, Nick, absolutely great. Can we have a bit of Tina Turner? I'm sure I've played some already, but I'm going to have a look in the archives. Here's Marvin Gaye and Sexual Healing on

Christmas, listener, and say good afternoon to Calvin. Happy Sunday, Nick the Lunatic. I am loving the tunes. No football this weekend. I didn't see the result in England. I heard Harry Maguire missed the penalty. If I'm right, let me know. If I'm wrong, let me know also. 60030, starting mesh rally, Indy Mine at bottom right-hand corner. The weather outside is hit and miss. It wants to be sunny 1 minute, raining the next. But there we go. Let's do this. Stevie Wonder. Superstition.

Ocean, Get Out of My Dreams, Get Into My Car. For Darren this afternoon, he asked Red Light Spells Danger, and I went, nope, let's play this one. That gets played and rinsed. So let's have a little bit of difference of a change. Sorry about that, Darren. I do apologise. Now, Kylie Minogue, if you like Kylie Minogue, congratulations to Colin Wells. I done their wedding a couple of weeks ago, and Kylie Minogue was their wedding dance. It wasn't this one. It

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Especially for Charlie. That stopped so quick. Would you touch and go? I need to. I'm going to move straight into it. Good afternoon to Claire. Nick, my daughter is celebrating her 10th birthday. Is there any chance you can play some Scissor Sisters? 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The Scissor Sisters and She's Your Man.

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1: Rachel Stevens and Some Girls 27 in the Fezzy Pop in Reminisce. 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Now, a band that could do retrospective on a Friday evening is these, UB40 and Kingston Town.

0: That's all I've got time for. 2 hours absolutely flies. 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
1: Good afternoon. Welcome to the In-Demand Radio Top 30 with me, Dave Douglas. Brand new music coming up today from AVE. Meet Me After Dark, Joel Curry on the remix of that one. It's way too long, cut to the front. Madonna and Charlie XCX, Dancer Tira After Hours. Taylor Swift with Patient Zero. When you saw another woman coming out of it. Confession from J

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Soft Tucker and One Republic and Tsunami. All brand new music, all coming to you this afternoon. And some chart music as well. And kicking off with the Sugar Babes. This is Ghost on In Demand Radio Liverpool. Good afternoon.

One of 10 brand new entries in the charts this week. That is Chris Roran and Say It at this week's number 30. And at number 29, Ash and Stop the Wedding.

0: brand new from Kasabian at 28 with Nothing Better Than This.
1: I like that. It's going to definitely be a grower.
0: And at number 20, where are we? 27, a non-mover for Tiny Temper, Afrojack.

on tonight's Silver Bumper. This week's number 26 on the In Man Radio Top 30. We're counting down the biggest tunes of the week every Sunday between 2 and 4. Will we have a brand new number 1? Stick around and find out. Tame Impala and Loser.

doing this show, didn't I? You see, sometimes I get things right. Not often, but sometimes I do. Jamie Miller and Baby Doll is at this week's number 23, up 2 places from last week.

0: Jamie Miller and Baby Doll is at this week's number. I forgot the number. Oh, 23. It was all going really, really well. Coming up in a minute, a brand new one from Taylor Swift.
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17: In

Miley Cyrus is up two places to this week's number 22. And before that was the brand new one from Taylor Swift called Patient Zero. That's got a really good chance of hitting the chart next week. It's going to be quite high as well, I reckon. Jungle Someday Somewhere is another new entry at this week's number 21.

Tommy Mac on the remix. Tommy Mac? So I said call him Tommy Mac then. It's Tommy Mac on the remix of Brothers in Rhythm, Such a Good Feeling. This week's number 20 and a brand new entry at number 19 for Nightmare and Jordan Sparks, No Air.

Up two places with James Blunt at this week's number 18 with Taste Like Summer. It doesn't feel like it though, does it? I tell you what, it's getting close to putting the heat on. We don't want to be doing that when it's going up 26% in January. Anyway, Cotter and Trapped, this week's number 17. Up two places for them.

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In Demand Radio presents The Top 30, bringing you the biggest hits and movers from 30 to the number one over the last 7 days. This is

0: Josh Baker and Polly Bascom, My Place, this week's number 15. And before that was another tune that may hit the chart next week, Sophie Tucker, and One Republic is called Tsunami. I like that. Right, number
1: 14.

Another one of those lovely summer tunes that doesn't feel particularly right now when you walk around the supermarket and everything else you can see is Halloween decorations and loads of Christmas trees. But, you know, it's going to get cold. Yesterday was the last day that the sun was going to set before 7 o'clock, so it's all going to get cold and dark. And it'll be Christmas! Madonna and Carly, this week's number 13 with Love Sensation, the After Hours Mix.

started. It's the Enderman Radio Top 30, where we're counting down the biggest tunes of the week with me, Dave Duggars, every Sunday between 2 and 4. And we throw some new tracks in so we call ourselves really, really cool and clever and say, I heard that last week. Isn't that a tune? Alex Warren and Emerald Eyes is this week's number 11.

this week's number 10 on the Inner Man Radio Top 30, where we're counting down the biggest tunes of the week. Will we have a brand new number one? I know the answer to that question. You're going to have to wait for it. It's Death Not Due Tomorrow, though. This week's number 9 with Ain't No Game on the Inner Man Radio Top 30.

pizza, matcha.

0: Break Free from Prosper is this week's number 8. Up one place from last week. It's the Inman Radio Top 30. We'll be counting down the biggest tunes of the week. Coming up in a minute, brand new one from Charlie XCX and Madonna that you heard at the top of the show, and one from AVE called Meet Me in the Dark, Joel Corey on the remix. Stand by for them, because they're belters.
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Charlie XCX and Madonna, Danceteria After Hours, and before that was AVE, Meet Me in the Dark, Joel Corry on the remix. They got a good chance to hit the charts. What's definitely hit the charts at number 7, brand new entry, it's called Sexy Magic from Cartel and Pink Pantress and Fred Again.

more, I still get the Genie G song stuck in my head. And what doesn't help now is the next song is Don't Go Breaking My Heart, and I start thinking about John and Kiki D. But it's not. It's Joel Corry and Hannah Boyden. This week's number 5.

Sonny Federa and Becky Hill and Say Something. This week's number 4, up 3 places from last week. So last week it was number 7. My maths is getting better. My maths teacher at Boston's must be absolutely elated.

0: on the In Demand Radio Top 30. We're counting down the biggest tunes of the week. And we've got a brand new number one. What is it? Find out after this beautiful jingle.
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0: This week's number one comes from Clementine Douglas. Still with 1S. It's called Trust. It's a brand new number one on the In Demand Radio Top 30. I'm off to paint my bedroom. See you soon. And the boss weekend's left of it. Bye-bye.

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Good afternoon and welcome to In Demand Radio. I'm Dave Weary, can mean only one thing this afternoon. Time for a bit of House Therapy Sunday Sessions. Me, right through till 6 o'clock, and loads of music, loads of memories and loads of future anthems in store for you this afternoon. We kicked off with the amazing Avicii with Levels. Up next, Milo, In My Arms on In Demand Radio.

myself and Jay Holden there on the remix of the classic by Red 5, I Love You Stop. Done that last year. Absolutely quality remix. Right, up next, bit of Whitney Houston, Million Dollar Bill and the Freemasons on the remix of this one. Taking you back to 2009, only on Interman Radio.

I always feel when I play a Freemasons track that I've got to back it up with a Motto Blanco track, because they were the ones who were making all the commercial house tracks and you know, remixes back in the day. Absolutely love that. Mary J. Blige would Be Without You, and that was Motto Blanco on the remix, that one. Right, up next, bit of a mashup. This is Adele, Rolling in the Deep, and it's Downtown London Remix on

0: New from Sonny Federa there and Becky Hill with Say Something Right. Acilia Banks and featuring Lazy J, 212 before we hit the break. 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
12: Your

still one of my absolute favourites, Milk and Sugar and Stay Around, take you back to 2004. I'm Dave Weary, this is your Sunday edition of House Therapy Sunday Sessions, and you got me right through till 6 o'clock. Loads of memories for you, and loads of future anthems. It's a bit of an education on house music every Sunday, is it? Right up next, Ferric Dawn and Robo Sonic with In My Arms on In Demand Liverpool.

So when I first seen that this track, obviously it was Martin Garrix and Ed Sheeran, I thought this should never work, and it did work. Decent little track. That was Martin Garrix, Ed Sheeran would repeat it. Up next, Tim Deluxe and Sam Obernick. I actually had a live on one, live PA from here a long time ago. Absolutely quality. This is It Just Won't Do on In Demand Liverpool.

Right, you're going to have to bear with me here because this has got a very long name. That was Sash, Barbie Moore, Oliver Twist and Snap. Ecuador finally, the power. Okay? Right, talking of mashups, up next, a bit of the mashup king, okay? Dave Bolton, Whitney Houston and Gattacore. Passion's not right, but it's okay, and it's Dave Bolton on the mashup. I used to love some of the earlier ones he's done, some of the names he come up with, but that's a pretty normal one. Anyway, keep it in the Man Radio.

still remember hunting for that on vinyl, and I remember getting it and thinking, wow, what a track. And do you know what? It's one of them tracks, isn't it? It's not a builder. It doesn't really, like, take the roof off the place, but it's still just a quality track. Seth Filler, do you know what? I went looking the other day in a record shop, and it still had the old HMV labels on it, like £2.99, but they were selling the records for, like, 20 quid. I was like, I can't do it again. I can't bring myself to doing it. I feel like I'm getting robbed. Right, that was Jakarta and American Dream, finishing off this section with DJ Quicksilver and Bellissima. Don't go anywhere.

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I'll be extending the weekend even further each and every Monday morning at 1 a.m. only on In Demand Radio.

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an hour down already. I'm Dave Weary, this is House Therapy Sunday Sessions, and you got me right through till 6. We kicked off this section with Kimura and Over Now. Up next, bit of Hood Girl and Jamaican. I love this, so different.

Nice old school vibe to that one. Big Lee Butler track back in the day. That was Coulter and Trapped on In Demand Liverpool. Right, another track. I used to play this in Envy. I remember Steve Cocky played it first. This is Rude Dog, I Got a Woman. Love the saxophones on this. Or saxophones or trumpets? I don't know. You tell me. Keep it in demand.

talking to Steve Cocky, another little bit of a mashup from him. That was Afrojack, Craig David, Take Over and Fill Me In. Right, up next, why did he make the song name so long? I'll tell you what, the track isn't even that long. This is Axwell in Jello, Ingrosso, Layback Luke, Deborah Cox, and Leave the World Behind. Take you back to 2009 on In Demand.

Still one of my all-time faves from 2004. That was the Shapeshifters with Lola's Theme. Right up next, bit of AIM in UK and Passion, and finishing off this section with Zombie Nation and Cairncraft 400. Don't go anywhere.

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We're into the final section of the show. I'm Dave Wherry. This is House Therapy Sunday Sessions. Don't forget, Two Kind takes over from 6 o'clock, so there's plenty more to listen to this evening on In Demand Liverpool. Right, that was Cabin Crew, Starter Fall. Up next, brand new for 2026, this is Jazzy with My People on In Demand Liverpool.

McVicker there with Groove Thing. Do you know what? When the first came out, people were asking for Ewan McGregor. He used to come to the DJ box. Got any Ewan McGregor? He used to be like, he's a UFC fighter. Right, up next, taking you back to the 051 days when it used to snow from the ceiling. This is Mr. Jack and Only House Music on In Demand.

I'm a very, very big fan of the original of that track, but I tell you what, he's done it justice. That was Tommy Mac on a remix of Brothers in Rhythm, such a good feeling, absolutely quality, really loving that one. Right up next, Patrick Topping and Technotronic. This is B Sharp and Pump Up the Knout. This is John B and Dave Bolton to Vinderman's very own on a remix, this one. Keep it in the man, Liverpool.

Well, let's meet up for another Sunday. I'm back on Tuesday from 9 o'clock, as always, with brand new music for 2026. And I'm back next Sunday from 4 o'clock. Two cards on the way next. And that was a bit of Asher JJ tribute and Lee Ball and Mark Simon on the remix, that one. Absolutely loving it. It's absolutely flying in the charts at the moment. But I finish up with one of my all-time favourites. This is Peyton and Higher Place. Till next week, stay safe and I will see you then.

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0: 2010 from the album Libra Scale. Shout out to all Libras, especially those celebrating the birthday like myself. Happy birthday to me. Shout out to Dave Worthy for the past couple of hours. He'll be back same time, same place next week at 4 p.m. to do it all again. We've got a big show lined up tonight with music from Ashanti, Sean Paul, Big Pun, Mario, and many more. Plus, we got those remixes you don't hear anywhere else. And a few birthday shout outs as well. Did I mention it was my birthday? Shout out to Online G.
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0: But right now, let's get into this. An absolute class from Nas, featuring Chrisette Michelle.

That is the sound of Mario. Cairo on the remix of Let Me Love You. Remember, don't hear these remixes anywhere else. You have to lock into the R&B Anthems radio show right here on Indie Man Radio. 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

0: get more from Ashanti and we've got those remixes that you ain't heard anywhere else. Plus, we got all your shout outs as well.
1: There you go.
0: Oh, nice. And of course, we got the 80s classic of the week coming up before 8 p.m.
1: If you want me to say,
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taking you back to 2002. That is the sound of Donnell Jones. I haven't heard that one for a while. That is Put Me Down. R&B Anthems Radio Show. This is how we do every Sunday between 6 and 8pm right here on Indie Man Radio, where music means more. My name is DJ Toucan. That's my birthday this weekend, by the way, in case I haven't mentioned it. Shout out to everyone who's messaging to say happy birthday.

Simone as well, who's also turned 21 this weekend. Don't forget, if you want to get a shout out on the show, you have to do is hit that get in touch button. Make sure you give us a follow on Instagram. Just search for R&B Anthems. Give us a like and a follow and we'll give you a shout out live on air. Dropping more of those remixes you don't hear anywhere else. Shout out to Dave and the Mini Raver. This is Comets We Fall on the remix of Ashanti's Rock With You. An outstanding remix.

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0: 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One of my favorite hip hop groups of all time. And that is a War Tour. 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Rest in peace. Rest in peace to Fife as well. 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

Radio.

played this remix a couple of weeks ago, had to play it again. A couple of weeks ago was the first time I'd heard it in a long time. And such an incredible remix. LL Cool J featuring the UK's very own Terry Walker. Paradise James Yard on the remix of that one. 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

listen to the last like 10 shows. Or you can listen to my last 10 shows as well if you want. As we continue with the classics. Young Moolah, baby. Still going strong after 11 years. This is Chris Brown featuring Lil Wayne, and this is Loyal.

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taking you back to 2013. That is the sound of DJ Khaled with an all-star lineup of Chris Brown, Wale, Wiz Khalifa, and Ace Hood. And that is I'm Still right here on the RB Anthems radio show. So to come, we've got that 80s classic of the week around the corner.

do 2013 as a feature year on the show very, very, very soon. Let's go back to a couple of years before that. 2011 was the year. This is the sound of Rihanna, and this is You The One right here on the R&B Anthems Radio Show.

That's the sound of Drake featuring 2 Chainz and Big Sean with All Me. As we approach the part of the night that we look forward to every single week, and that is the 80s classic of the week. And this week we're going to the very, very late 80s, 1989 to be precise. The artist is called Adiva, who's really known mainly for house songs and house music. She did come out with a couple of R&B songs, which were just fantastic. And this one just reminds me of Carnival. Reminds me there's a sound system called Soul Control from Manchester, and they used to play this in Liverpool Carnival, and it used to go off each and every year. So let's get into this week's 80s classic of the week from 1989. This is the sound of Adiva, and this is called Beautiful Love, and it's this week's 80s classic of the week.

the incredible sound of a diva with Beautiful Love. 1989, this week's 80s classic of week, and that brings back some memories. And actually, I was just looking on online. Very famous store was selling this 7-inch single for £229. So maybe worth looking in your brothers, sisters, or mums or dads' record collection. If you got this record, Beautiful Love, on 7-inch, it could be worth a couple of £100. Can't believe 2 hours have flown by already. Coming up at 8 p.m. is all about Anthem City with Ian Redman.

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0: It's Sunday night. It's time for the biggest old school show on the planet.
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0: It's time to snap those glow sticks, get out that high viz, and get ready to blow them whistles. This is Ultrabeats Anthem City.

Connected to you in Redmond, it's Anthem City. Big shout out to Mayor for the last 2 hours. 8 o'clock on a Sunday evening can mean one thing. It's only one thing. It's time for me to take you on a musical journey. 30 years of dance music crammed into 2 hours. 30 minutes of old school happy hardcore. And loads of big memories in between. And we're playing some records that have never been played on the station before. That's what we do each and every Sunday. This is your ultimate soundtrack to your ultimate rave generation. Taking you back to 1991, SL2, Slipmat and Lime. This is DJ's Take Control.

The sounds of Heaven 17 and Temptation Brothers in Rhythm on the remix, taking you back to 1992. Right, it's here, Redmond at Anthem City. This is what I do each and every Sunday. I play a pure collective mix of old school memories as we continue on with this from 1991, The Shades of Rhythm.

taking you back to 1993, and then it came out again in 1995 and went worldwide success. The guys from Manchester, of course. As we continue, we head over to Italy, the FBI project. This is Risky from 1991.

few more records to play for you, and then we're going to play some old school happy hardcore. But I'm going to continue on with this, their second single, Urban Cookie Collective. This is Feels Like Heaven from 1994.

0: Jack Hellier here, the guy that you can hear Monday to Friday between the hours of 1 and 4. And I've been given the opportunity to speak to you right now about my show, which you can catch between the hours of 1 and 4 o'clock. So if you're free or busy between the hours of 1 and 4 o'clock, you can listen to my show Monday to Friday between 1 and 4 o'clock.
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what I do each and every Sunday. It's all about big old school memories as I delve deep into the old school archive of In Demand Radio. Right, this is a record that I had on vinyl many, many years ago. It got given to me in a record collection, and my young, silly self decided to take it on the backfield at my house in Crosby and smash it with a golf club. Years later, working in Plastic Records, it was going for 250 quid. What a dope. As we continue, this is Too Bad Mice. This is Bomb Scare.

And the country at the moment, loads of old school 90s shows. I played one in Birmingham yesterday. It was absolutely unreal. The venue was absolutely amazing. The Gasworks in Birmingham. If you are ever out in Birmingham, you need to get yourself in there. Pure state of the art in a massive warehouse in the middle of Birmingham city centre. Right, we continue. SL2 once again. This is their biggest hit. This is SL2 on a Ragga Tip, taking you back to 1992.

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Or you can now head over to my website, ianredmond.co.uk. On there, there's a link to all of our shows. You can listen to them whenever you want. It's absolutely free. Right, we continue on from 1989. This is Inner City. This is Big Fun.

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This is the into the last hour of our show, and I've got loads of big old school memories inbound, and of course 30 minutes in the mix with me playing some biggest old school happy hardcore we have ever heard on the station. As we continue on with this from 1996, this is Inferno.

Anthem to Degrees in Motion versus Gattacore Passion from 1996, right here in Redmond. Don't forget, you can get yourself involved in all my socials, forthcoming gigs on my website, ianredmond.co.uk, as we continue on with this from 1993, Urban Cookie Collective. It's the key, the secret.

1994. This is what we do each and every week. Play nothing but big old school memories and talk about big old school soundtracks. As we continue on with this, the reason why I'm on this station on a Sunday evening was because of the late, great Mr. Stu Allen. The reason why we play old school happy hardcore, the late, great Stu Allen. And here's one he made early before he passed away from 1995, sampling the amazing One Third It Is. This is Clock.

just doesn't go away. Anywhere you play around the Northwest, you drop that and it goes off. Right, we continue on. The man like Paul Masterson, a.k.a. Amen UK, taking you back to 1995, came out on Positiva Records, an absolute staple in an old school diet.

0: 30 minutes in the mix, playing some of the biggest old school happy hardcore known to man. Do not shut that dial. It's about to get a little bit quicker.
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9:32, Sunday evening at Ian Redman at Anthem City, and the moment everyone is all waiting for, 30 minutes in the mix of me playing some of the biggest old school happy hardcore known to man. Of course, the reason why I do this show each and every Sunday, when I was a kid, turning 9 and 10 years of age, I used to listen to a radio station in Manchester each and every Sunday called Key 103, and there was a DJ on there called Mr. Stu Allen. Within that show, used to play big loads of old school rave, and of course, 30 minutes in the mix playing some of the biggest happy hardcore. The reason why I cut my cloth in DJing was because of that man, the late great Mr. Stu Allen. So for the next 30 minutes, it's time to go way back. It's Ian Redman at Anthem City, old school happy hardcore, as we kick off with this Force Mash Motion. This is Panic.

massive anthems from the Chelsea Generation album, The Prodigy, Your Love, taking you back to 1992, right at Ian Redman at Anthem City. Don't forget, you like this show or you want to listen back to it, InDemandRadio.com, the InDemand player, or on my website, ianredman.co.uk, you know it by now. And of course, my social circle, to meet Ian Redman, get involved. Right, we continue on. A little white label came out of Holland called Rave Nation. This is Go Crazy.

demo. Simply called Devotion, an absolute monster. Rob Kane used to absolutely hammer that one. He used to play up in Manhattan's in Southport. Right, so we continue on from 1997. This is Triple J. This is Have It All.

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This is In My House, right here from 10 p.m. right up until 12 o'clock in the morning. The track we kick off tonight's show with is Ruse with Push On, probably my favourite song at the moment. We then went straight into Torpor of Rock House with Ruje and Reza on the remix of that for 2026, brand new edit of that track. The track we've just had is Stevie Nicks with Edge of 17. The track that's going right now in the mix is N.

mentioned earlier on in the show, I did mention this set is actually live and I cut it from my set at JD Sports in Liverpool when we were a DJ. The students event on Friday just gone. And I DJed from 11 a.m. right up until 7 p.m. Bit of a long day, a long shift. So I figured I would cut a bit of my live set from there. The track you just listened to, Tossin' Seeds 2 of Time. The track is coming right now in the mix is Ferric Film of Love You Better and it's an absolute banger. Make sure you turn this up track up

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My name's Dave Bicker. This is part two of In My House. I take it from 10 p.m. right up until 12 o'clock in the morning. You've already missed part one if you've only just tuned in. But you can go back in the Inderman Radio app and the Inderman Radio Play. You can search up my name. You can

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My name's Dave Beckham. This is In My House. Coming up in part four, we've got a massive, massive guest mix for you. And this is Nick Brown from Scouse MP3s. If you've not heard of our website, make sure you go to the website and have a quick look around. His website is absolutely unbelievable. This is Dave Beckham. I'm taking you right up until 12 o'clock in the morning. The track you're listening to right now is Josh Baker with Poppy Bashcombe with a track called My Place. And if you know anything about me at all, I am an absolute huge fan of Josh Baker. Turn this up nice and loud.

Dave Bicker, and I take you right from 10 p.m. in the evening. I take you right up until 12 o'clock in the morning. Like I mentioned earlier on in part one, I've not mentioned this so far, but if you have only just tuned in, this is my live set from JD Sports, where I DJed from 11 a.m. right up until 7 p.m. So if you saw a DJ in your JD Sports in Liverpool one, it would have been me. It was probably going to be me for the last 10 years. But let's turn this up nice and loud, because this set is absolutely huge, and I wanted to show you guys what I play when I'm DJing there.

0: anywhere. Do not shut it down. We're back right after this with some more bangers. And coming up in part four, we've got Nick Brown from Skelton MP3s doing the takeover.
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this week, part four is Nick Brown from Scout MP3s, where he'll be playing your part four mix. My mixes right now are all live from JD Sports, where I played from 11 a.m. right up until 7 o'clock in the morning. I was playing for a student's event there in JD Sports in Liverpool 1. If you did see a DJ and you did give them a wave, it would have been me. The track I listen to right now is Dennis Ferrer with Church Lady, and it's an absolute banger. The track it was on before this was Curing the Cause, and again, another absolute banger. This section is a little bit defected, it's a little bit old school, it's a little bit cool, and I want you to listen to it all the way through because it's an absolute banger.

It's Man Radio. My name's Dave Bickle. This is In My House. This is part three. And this section, again, like part one and part two, is my live set from JD Sports in Liverpool, when we're out DJing Friday from 11 a.m. right up until 7 o'clock in the evening. And I was playing for all you students that were absolutely smashing it and enjoying your day, where you got free stuff all day around Liverpool One. It was absolutely unbelievable. The track you're listening to right now.

Vega, and it's a track called Diamond Life. Obviously, the vocal by Julie McKnight, unbelievable vocals. The track that's going right now in the mix is King Unique with Love Is What You Need. And again, this is an absolute banger. This is one of my all-time favorite house tracks. This is just unbelievable, this track.

0: not go anywhere. Do not touch that dial. Straight after this, we've got Nick Brown taking you back with some old school Scouse classics. And it was an absolutely unbelievable mix. This is Nick Brown coming up straight after this, and he takes you right up until 12 in the morning. Not go anywhere.
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Jason on radio. This is part four, and this section is Nick Brown playing Scouse House, just like this, which is an absolute banger. He kicked off part four with BC Project Rolling Thing About You. The track that's on right now is Horny Horns with Madison Avenue, Horny Baby. Absolute belter of a bootleg. And his Nick Brown, if you don't know anything about Nick, runs a website called Scouse MP3s, and hopefully we're going to be getting Nick on quite a few times. Take over the Scouse House section, because who does not love Scouse House? It is literally one of my favourite genres. I started DJing originally too with Scouse House, and I started DJing kind of because I fell in love with Scouse House, and I fell in love with like a pumping house generation, pumping house vibe. So I've always tried to make sure my last section of my show is always that pumping vibe. Like I said though, this is Nick Brown. This is him taking you right up until 12 o'clock in the morning. So you've got him live in the mix. Turn it up nice and loud.

don't mind, Dave Vicko. You've got Nick Brown live in the mix. He's playing the last section, part four. For you, if you've missed part one, part two, part three, that was myself live at JD Sports on your Friday afternoon from 11 a.m. right up until 7 p.m. Proper long slog, that, I'll be honest with you. But I absolutely love DJing there, so I wouldn't change it in any way. But if you have missed any part of my show, you can go back to Neon Man Radio app. Neon Man Radio, please, you can search up Dave Vicko. 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

11:30 right up until 12 o'clock in the morning. Absolutely nailing it with this mix as well. The track you've missed so far in the mix since we had Madison Avenue with Horny Baby. We had Godwin, Only You. Imma Jones with Come Fly With You. Come Fly With Me is on right now. The track is on right now in the mix, needs no introduction whatsoever. This is Resonance Q and this is Someday, and it is an absolute belter. Head up nice and loud.

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1: And just like that, it's time to slam straight into this new era of disco house. And as always, Mr. Bicho, thank you for the last few hours, my mate. Starting with a track that I played last week, for me, it's as close to perfection as a remix that you can get. It's Oh Yeah and Dynamic with a 2022 release called Addicted, and this is the spectacular Tommy Glass's remix.

track, just being co-released by that amazing lady with someone who had a massive influence on my love of disco. Released on the Mighty Fool's Paradise, this is Suki Soul and Dr. Packer, this absolute beauty of a track called

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But this release for me has been Elevated, another iconic lady singing the vocals, and it's sitting in around the top of pretty much every single disco chart for a very good reason. This Revival House project and the iconic Cathy Brown with Music Is The Way I Live.

the next up, the track's been released on what is probably one of the most important labels about. And I say it every time, and I'll never stop saying it. The Discography Lessons, they donate a portion of the profits to mental health charities. This is Deep Fried Soul with

0: released as part of the Summer Sizzlers Volume 3. That's an excellent use of a vocal stab too. This is the quality Italian DJ and producer Kiko with Disco Snatch.
1: 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What it really means is try to keep him out of as much trouble as he inflicts on me. I give him a hard time, keeps him in check. But really, he's like my brother. What do I know about diamonds? I'm a boxing promoter. I was a happy boxing promoter.

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I give him a hard time, keeps him in check. But really, he's like my brother. What do I know about diamonds? I'm a boxing promoter. I was a happy boxing promoter.

is a remix of something that originally released back in 2018 by a guy that actually, I've got two copies of the same song from different labels as it released on both Subliminal and AMPM. And that track was the Choo Choo remix of his track Just Can't Get Enough, which is still a boss track. And this track is resurfaced, the remix. It's Purple Disco Machine, which is a remix of Harry Romero's track Tanya, and it plays out here on In Demand Radio Liverpool.

as we move on, we have a track that was DM'd to me by the artist early on this week, coming out on the 16th of October on Groove Culture. It's the fantastic Francesco Capodilio with Just One Moment.

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continue the tune, originally released in 1979 by a studio project that contained none other than Jocelyn Brown. Recently discovered this guy and I'm hooked by his remixes. This is Kev Cannon with his remix of Inner Life.

Let's move on with the new release from Under Top Tier and Disco House. This is Dom Bresky and his Disco Dom alias with There Is Life. 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

slide into my DMs on the socials, which is I Am John SS. 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Moving on with the track that I've absolutely been battering. On this past Friday, I played it on Jack Hellier's show, where I get to go on and showcase the track of the week, and I really can't see me tired of playing this track. Mark Picciotti and Candy Chavez with My Soul Cries Out.

0: feature a lot in the show. Just has that ability, absolutely nail a track. Released on Sunbeat Digital, giving a little nod to a famous M People track, and the bass line gives another little nod. I actually sent him a video on Saturday, and been playing this in my Saturday night residency down at the Loft in Walton. This is Stefan M with Moving On Up.
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from Miami, gonna jump to Zurich for our next one. I'm telling you, disco house is worldwide. Releasing on Absolute Up Records on the 9th of October, and I'm grateful to get ahead of its release. This is MF.

been downloaded by some huge names. That list is getting bigger and bigger, by the way. Still includes little old me, though, which I'm very, very thankful for. This is the awesome Pure Colours with Always Dancing. And this, the jaw-droppingly good Pinto NYC 1-2 edit.

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0: That's right, this is Humphrey with Sugarwood. And with that, I've been John Paul. There's been a disco thing on Interman Radio Liverpool as we usher in this new era of disco house.

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Here we go. It's Bass Beats and Melody Time with me, Phil Scope, on In The Man Radio. A massive now then, and thank you to the man like John Paul for the last hour of foot tapping disco. Well, we've now got a special show for you as I'm playing nothing but trance. I enjoyed the trance only show I did last time, so I thought why not do another. Starting us off with Blank and Jones, which is Peter Blank and Jasper Jones from Germany, and this is called Cream.